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1: We could be here all night long. Is it broke down melody?

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But if you throw a stone, something's gonna shatter somewhere. We're all so fragile.

says, oh, wrong number, sorry to waste your time. And I think to myself, why now? Why me?